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1: Happy Monday, everybody. It is August 17th, and hopefully your flowers enjoyed all that rain, because we got a lot of it over the weekend, and now you don't have to water your plants for quite some time. I'm Vincent Dupuis, and here's what's making headlines today. A huge storm rolled through the southeast on Friday, dumping a lot of rain on the area. Environment Canada meteorologist Jason Knight gives the total for Estevan.
2: Estevan received 72 millimeters just on the western edge of that system. If you go a little bit north of that, at Weyburn, just 9, and over in Broadview, 13. So really, Estevan, one of the largest report we received, although radar indicated we probably saw higher numbers, closer to 100 millimeters over in Oxbow, Carlisle, and east of the Manitoba border.
1: Knight says the total is above what we'd normally expect over the entirety of August. Estevan police are expanding their use of drone technology to help tackle property crime. Police Chief Jamie Blunden says officers are deploying drones during nightly patrols to identify suspicious activity and support investigators as the service works to reduce break-ins and thefts.
3: We've got a drone program out there now, and on a nightly basis we see on our dailies that come in and report. They put that drone up and they're doing a lot of patrol on it, proactive members are looking around all the time.
1: Police say property crime remains a concern, but recent statistics show break-in numbers decrease in July. Interdisciplinary artist Emily Ellis recently hosted a community screening of her film, Alone Together, at the Estevan Orpheum Theater last weekend. Ellis said local screenings give supporters a chance to see the creative process firsthand and celebrate the work behind independent filmmaking.
4: We cannot overstate the importance of local cinema, of sharing stories with the people who live on your street, and just taking that creative process and opening the doors.
1: Ellis says keeping those local connections strong is one of the most rewarding parts of sharing a finished film with an audience. Lantman's fourth annual Music in the Park brought residents together. Randy Fleck, chairman of the Lantman Park Committee, says the annual event has become a community tradition.
5: 4 years since we started this park, and every year we have a barbecue and vendors and music playing, so, and a lot of stuff for the kids and stuff, so it's an annual event.
1: The event also featured a storybook walk from the local public library, while children could earn Lantman bucks by completing activities and spend them with participating vendors. Winsome Kind from Alameda provided the musical entertainment, with proceeds from the event going towards repairs needed at Lantman Swimming Pool.
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1: The Estevan U18 AA Brewers are Western Canadian champions. They defeated the Elmwood Giants of Manitoba 19-5 in five innings Sunday in Prince Albert. Estevan jumped out to a 14-4 lead after three innings, then added five runs in the fifth to end the game. Tristan Brownridge threw a complete game and was named the championship game MVP. The Brewers finished the tournament with a 4-1 record. The Estevan Oilers U14 football team is getting ready for the season after its preseason camp. Head coach Christian Pfeiffer says about 20 players took part in the skill testing drills designed to help coaches evaluate strength and assign positions ahead of the team's first game later this month.
6: Basically what we were doing was we were running the kids through a whole bunch of skill testing drills, basic drills for football stuff, just kind of seeing where they would place position-wise for our team this year.
1: The Oilers will open up their season in Moose Jaw.
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1: Tonight's going to be partially cloudy with a 30% chance of showers and a low of 8. Tomorrow's going to be mainly sunny and a high of 23. And tomorrow night's just going to have a few clouds and a low of 10. For your local 5-day forecast, you can visit discoverestevan.com.
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3: Tonight's going to be partially cloudy with a 30% chance of showers and a risk of a thunderstorm and a low of 8. Tomorrow's going to be mainly sunny and a high of 23. And tomorrow night's just going to have a few clouds and a low of 10. For your local 5-day forecast, you can download our Discover Estevan app.

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7: Tonight's going to be partially cloudy with a 30% chance of showers and a risk of a thunderstorm and a low of 8. Tomorrow's going to be mainly sunny and a high of 23. And tomorrow night's just going to have a few clouds and a low of 10. For your local 5-day forecast, you can download our Discover Estevan app.
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1: Happy Monday, everybody. It is August 17th. Hopefully you survived from last Friday's downpour, because now there's just going to be nothing but sun for the rest of the week. I'm Vincent Dupuis, and here's what's making headlines today. One storm drenched the southeast on Friday, dumping rain in Estevan and in areas up to the Manitoba border. We got more rain than normally expected across the whole month, says Environment Canada meteorologist Jason Knight.
2: Normals for August are 52 millimeters, and we got 72 in about 36 hours, so we blew past the normal quite easily there. And we're well above normal for the entire summer, too.
1: Knight says while there were associated thunderstorms, the system didn't spit out any hail. A police drone program is playing a growing role in crime prevention in Estevan. Chief Jamie Blundet says the police service are regularly using drones during proactive patrols, particularly as the service responds to higher than normal property crimes, including break-ins and thefts.
3: Our members are out there every night. They're looking at the drone program. They're out there flying it. Every morning we come in, it's there.
1: Blundet says officers continue to focus on reducing property crime through patrols, investigations, and new technology. Estevan audiences recently got a close-up at an independent animated film, Alone Together, created by local artist Emily Ellis at the Estevan Orpheum Theater last Sunday. Ellis says community events like this help connect artists with the people who have supported their work from the beginning.
4: It's really important to have a proper showing for the people who have been supporting you from the start. And it's always a small affair, it's a very intimate affair.
1: She says hometown screenings offer a chance to thank the community members who have helped bring creative projects to life. Landman's fourth annual Music in the Park featured live entertainment, a barbecue, vendors, and activities for children. The event brought families into the park, with kids able to earn Landman bucks by taking part in games and a storybook walk. Chairman Randy Fleck of the Landman Park Committee explains how the new crosswalk is beneficial to local events.
5: We never had a good access for our seniors to come across from the home over to the park here. That was safe, so we put that in this year. And there's going to be more coming. There's some more coming there today. They're coming over for the music.
1: The music for that day came from Winsome Kind, a family band from Alameda, with proceeds from the event going towards repairs to Lantman's swimming pool.
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1: Tonight's going to be partially cloudy with a 30% chance of showers and a low of 8. Tomorrow's going to be mainly sunny and a high of 23. And tomorrow night's just going to have a few clouds and a low of 10. For your local 5-day forecast, you can visit discoverestevan.com.
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3: Tonight's going to be partially cloudy with a 30% chance of showers and a risk of a thunderstorm and a low of 8. Tomorrow's going to be mainly sunny and a high of 23. And tomorrow night's just going to have a few clouds and a low of 10. For your local 5-day forecast, you can download our Discover Estevan app.
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2: Tonight's going to be partially cloudy with a 30% chance of showers and a risk of a thunderstorm and a low of 8. Tomorrow's going to be mainly sunny and a high of 23. And tomorrow night's just going to have a few clouds and a low of 10. For your local 5-day forecast, you can download our Discover Estevan app.
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1: Happy Monday, everybody. It is August 17th. I think now you can put away your umbrella because it's going to look sunny all week. I'm Vincent Dupuis, and here's what's making headlines today. Over 70 millimeters of rain fell on Estevan area on Friday, with even more falling close to the Manitoba border. The total amount of fallen moisture was above what's normally expected across the entire month of August. The area avoided any other severe weather, says Environment Canada meteorologist Jason Knight.
2: There were some heavy thunderstorms bringing down a lot of that rain early Friday, but it was mostly a rain event.
1: Knight says that we'll see a bit of unstable weather today before the week opens up to clear skies. Estevan police are enhancing their drone capabilities after securing provincial forfeiture funding for new equipment. Police Chief Jamie Blunden says drones are already being used on a regular basis to help officers monitor areas of concern and support responses to property crime across the city.
3: We're going to be able to purchase a new drone and get virtual feed from the drone down to our critical incident command center and a live action and stuff like that. So it is a huge benefit to our members in those critical incidents that happen on the streets.
1: The new drone will help with response efforts and expand its existing drone program. Local cinema took center stage in Estevan as filmmaker and animator Emily Ellis screened her latest project, Alone Together, at the Estevan Orpheum Theater. Ellis says sharing creative work with the hometown audience is an important part of the filmmaking process, allowing projects to take a life beyond the artists who created them.
4: A little piece of it goes home with everybody who heard it, and it actually takes on its own life in them. Like, it's now in their heart, it's now in their minds, they're thinking about it.
1: Ellis says audience reaction helped complete the creative process by giving the work a lasting connection beyond the screen. Latman's fourth annual Music in the Park brought residents together with live music, food, vendors, and activities for children. The event featured a barbecue, along with music from Winsome Kind, a family band from Alameda. Randy Fleck, chairman of the Latman Park Committee, explains what the event is supporting in the community.
5: Because all our proceeds today actually are going towards our swimming pool. Repairs need to be done on it, so we're going to take all our proceeds today and put it towards the swimming pool.
1: Fleck says the annual event has become a way for people to enjoy the park while supporting projects and organizations in the community.
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1: Tonight's going to be partially cloudy with a 30% chance of showers and a low of 8. Tomorrow's going to be mainly sunny and a high of 23. And tomorrow night's just going to have a few clouds and a low of 10. For your local 5-day forecast, you can visit discoverestevan.com.
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3: Tonight's going to be partially cloudy with a 30% chance of showers and a risk of a thunderstorm and a low of 8. Tomorrow's going to be mainly sunny and a high of 23. And tomorrow night's just going to have a few clouds and a low of 10. For your local 5-day forecast, you can download our Discover Estevan app.
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6: Tonight's going to be partially cloudy with a 30% chance of showers and a risk of a thunderstorm and a low of 8. Tomorrow's going to be mainly sunny and a high of 23. And tomorrow night's just going to have a few clouds and a low of 10. For your local 5-day forecast, you can download our Discover Estevan app.
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1: Happy Monday, everybody. It is August 17th. And hopefully your flowers enjoyed all that rain. We got a lot of it over the weekend. And now you don't have to water your plants for quite some time. I'm Vincent Dupuis, and here's what's making headlines today. A huge storm rolled through the southeast on Friday, dumping a lot of rain on the area. Environment Canada meteorologist Jason Knight gives the total for Estevan.
2: Estevan received 72 millimeters just on the western edge of that system. If you go a little bit north of that, at Weyburn, just 9, and over in Broadview, 13. So really, Estevan, one of the larger the largest report we received, although radar indicated we probably saw higher numbers, closer to 100 millimeters over in Oxbow, Carlisle, and east of the Manitoba border.
1: Knight says the total is above what we'd normally expect over the entirety of August. Estevan police are expanding their use of drone technology to help tackle property crime. Police Chief Jamie Blunden says officers are deploying drones during nightly patrols to identify suspicious activity and support investigators as the service works to reduce break-ins and thefts.
3: We've got a drone program out there now, and on a nightly basis we see on our dailies that come in and report. They put that drone up and they're doing a lot of patrol on it, proactive. Members are looking around all the time.
1: Police say property crime remains a concern, but recent statistics show break-in numbers decrease in July. Interdisciplinary artist Emily Ellis recently hosted a community screening of her film, Alone Together, at the Estevan Orpheum Theater last weekend. Ellis said local screenings give supporters a chance to see the creative process firsthand and celebrate the work behind independent filmmaking.
4: You cannot overstate the importance of local cinema, of sharing stories with the people who live on your street, and just taking that creative process and opening the doors.
1: Ellis says keeping those local connections strong is one of the most rewarding parts of sharing a finished film with an audience. Lantman's fourth annual Music in the Park brought residents together. Randy Fleck, chairman of the Lantman Park Committee, says the annual event has become a community tradition.
5: 4 years since we started this park, and every year we have a barbecue and vendors and music playing, so, and a lot of stuff for the kids and stuff, so it's an annual event.
1: The event also featured a storybook walk from the local public library, while children could earn Lantman bucks by completing activities and spend them with participating vendors. Winsome Kind from Alameda provided the musical entertainment, with proceeds from the event going towards repairs needed at Lantman's swimming pool.
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1: Tonight's going to be partially cloudy with a 30% chance of showers and a low of 8. Tomorrow's going to be mainly sunny and a high of 23. And tomorrow night's just going to have a few clouds and a low of 10. For your local 5-day forecast, you can visit discoverestevan.com.
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6: Tonight's going to be partially cloudy with a 30% chance of showers and a risk of a thunderstorm and a low of 8. Tomorrow's going to be mainly sunny and a high of 23. And tomorrow night's just going to have a few clouds and a low of 10. For your local 5-day forecast, you can download our Discover Estevan app.
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3: Tonight's going to be partially cloudy with a 30% chance of showers and a risk of a thunderstorm and a low of 8. Tomorrow's going to be mainly sunny and a high of 23. And tomorrow

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3: Tonight's going to be partially cloudy with a 30% chance of showers and a risk of a thunderstorm and a low of 8. Tomorrow's going to be mainly sunny and a high of 23. And tomorrow night's just going to have a few clouds and a low of 10. For your local 5-day forecast, you can download our Discover Estevan app.
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6: Tonight's going to be partially cloudy with a 30% chance of showers and a risk of a thunderstorm at a low of 8. Tomorrow's going to be mainly sunny and a high of 23. And tomorrow night's just going to have a few clouds and a low of 10. For your local 5-day forecast, you can download our Discover Estevan app.
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5: Tonight's going to be partially cloudy with a 30% chance of showers and a risk of a

0: thunderstorm and a low of 8. Tomorrow's going to be mainly sunny and a high of 23. And tomorrow night's just going to have a few clouds and a low of 10. For your local 5-day forecast, you can download our Discover Estevan app.
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4: Tonight's going to be partially cloudy with a 30% chance of showers and a risk of a thunderstorm and a low of 8. Tomorrow's going to be mainly sunny and a high of 23.

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3: Tonight's going to be partially cloudy with a 30% chance of showers and a risk of a thunderstorm and a low of 8. Tomorrow's going to be mainly sunny and a high of 23. And tomorrow night's just going to have a few clouds and a low of 10. For your local 5-day forecast, you can download our Discover Estevan app.
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2: Tonight's going to be partially cloudy with a 30% chance of showers and a risk of a thunderstorm and a low of 8. Tomorrow's going to be mainly sunny and a high of 23. And tomorrow night's just going to have a few clouds and a low of 10. For your local 5-day forecast, you can download our Discover Estevan app.
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3: Tonight's going to be partially cloudy with a 30% chance of showers and a risk of a thunderstorm and a low of 8. Tomorrow's going to be mainly sunny and a high of 23. And tomorrow night's just going to have a few clouds and a low of 10. For your local 5-day forecast, you can download our Discover Estevan app.
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4: Tonight's going to be partially cloudy with a 30% chance of showers and a risk of a thunderstorm and a low of 8. Tomorrow's going to be mainly sunny and a high of 23. And tomorrow night's just going to have a few clouds and a low of 10. For your local 5-day forecast, you can download our Discover Estevan app.
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4: Tonight's going to be partially cloudy with a 30% chance of showers and a risk of a thunderstorm and a low of 8. Tomorrow's going to be mainly sunny and a high of 23. And tomorrow night's just going to have a few clouds and a low of 10. For your local 5-day forecast, you can download our Discover Estevan app.
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5: Tonight's going to be partially cloudy with a 30% chance of showers and a risk of a thunderstorm and a low of 8. Tomorrow's going to be mainly sunny and a high of 23. And tomorrow night's just going to have a few clouds and a low of 10. For your local 5-day forecast, you can download our Discover Estevan app.
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2: Tonight's going to be partially cloudy with a 30% chance of showers and a risk of a thunderstorm and a low of 8. Tomorrow's going to be mainly sunny and a high of 23. And tomorrow night's just going to have a few clouds and a low of 10. For your local 5-day forecast, you can download our Discover Estevan app.
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0: Tomorrow's going to be mainly sunny and a high of 23. And tomorrow night's just going to have a few clouds and a low of 10. For your local five-day forecast, you can download our Discover Estevan app.
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4: Tonight's going to be partially cloudy with a 30% chance of showers and a risk of a thunderstorm and a low of 8. Tomorrow's going to be mainly sunny and a high of 23. And tomorrow night's just going to have a few clouds and a low of 10. For your local 5-day forecast, you can download our Discover Estevan app.
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2: Tonight's going to be partially cloudy with a 30% chance of showers and a risk of a thunderstorm and a low of 8. Tomorrow's going to be mainly sunny and a high of 23. And tomorrow night's just going to have a few clouds and a low of 10. For your local 5-day forecast, you can download our Discover Estevan app.
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3: Tonight's going to be partially cloudy with a 30% chance of showers and a risk of a thunderstorm and a low of 8. Tomorrow's going to be mainly sunny and a high of 23. And tomorrow night's just going to have a few clouds and a low of 10. For your local 5-day forecast, you can download our Discover Estevan app.
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7: Tonight's going to be partially cloudy with a 30% chance of showers and a risk of a thunderstorm and a low of 8. Tomorrow's going to be mainly sunny and a high of 23. And tomorrow night's just going to have a few clouds and a low of 10. For your local 5-day forecast, you can download our Discover Estevan app.
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1: Good morning. It's Tuesday, August 18th. Farmers across the southeast are watching for a chance to get harvest moving again. Estevan Motor Speedway managed to get championship night in despite some challenging conditions. And we're looking at a comfortable day with a high of 22. For Discover Estevan News, I'm Daniel Esplin. An Estevan man has been fined after pleading guilty to obstructing a peace officer. He appeared in court Monday in connection with a July 5th incident when police stopped him while he was riding a dirt bike on a grid road in East Estevan. Court heard the dirt bike was not properly equipped for the road, and when officers asked for his name, he identified himself as Jeff Nisbia. Police later determined the name was false, identified the man, and arrested him that afternoon. The court fined him $750. The southeast was drenched on the weekend, and now farmers are hoping to dry out and get harvest going. Environment Canada meteorologist Jason Knight says after the recent rain, warmer weather is on the way.
2: Slowly warming up, a little more unsettled Wednesday morning, but the heat coming back in, looking to about a high of 30 on Wednesday and Thursday.
1: With sunshine in the forecast, farmers may be able to get back in the fields this week. The Salvation Army in Estevan is preparing to provide backpacks and school supplies to 85 local students before the new school year. Applications closed at the end of July and supplies are now being put together for distribution this week. Here's Ronza Raynard, Community Ministries Director for the Salvation Army in Estevan.
3: So it's a little down actually from last year, but on par with the year before that.
1: The Salvation Army says parents and children will pick up backpacks before school starts in September. A new monument at Main Prize Regional Park is helping preserve the history of the park and the legacy of Dr. William Main Prize. Here's Jack Wilkowicz, co-producer and director of Main Prize, the documentary.
4: During our producing of the documentary, we tried to raise funds to have a permanent exhibit out here. We wanted a building, but we never raised enough money for it. Dave and Tammy Piper, they were a big contributor to the film. They really agreed that there should be something out here. And he gave us a bit of extra money to put towards building this monument.
1: The monument now gives visitors a permanent way to learn about the park's history.
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1: The Estevan Motor Speedway held its championship races Saturday night to wrap up the season's point race. President Brad Pearson says the night almost didn't happen because of a major storm.
5: It was a bit of a difficult thing with the amount of rain we had, but we did get the race in and of course have five champions crowned that night.
1: You can find the full list of the champions from the night at discoverestevan.com. The 21st Annual Saskatchewan Open Provincial Championships wrapped up this weekend in Oxbow with the Bow Valley course welcoming disc golfers from across the region. Oxbow's Kane Ems won the MA3 division while Ethan Bennett took the MJ12 title. Estevan's Aiden Zarnata also came away with a provincial championship winning the MJ15 division. The event included three tournament rounds, along with a glow round and doubles event, with organizers calling the weekend a success despite lower-than-expected attendance. And in Major League Baseball, the Toronto Blue Jays return to action tonight, opening a road series against the Tampa Bay Rays. Toronto enters at 61-65, while Tampa Bay is 75-49. Jose Seriano is scheduled to start for the Jays against Nick Martinez, and Toronto and the Rays open the series tonight at Tropicana Field at 4:40 p.m.
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1: We've got a nice summer day ahead with plenty of sunshine and a high of 25. Tonight stays quiet and cools off to 7 before temperatures climb tomorrow, where we'll reach 29 with a 30% chance of a shower or a thunderstorm. After that, we settle into a sunny stretch with highs of 28 Thursday and Friday, then 27 on Saturday. 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

0: That was Teddy Swims starting things off for us this morning with his latest single, Mr. Know-It-All, right here on Someone at Two. Happy Tuesday. This is Daniel Esplin joining you once more. It's 9, mostly cloudy with a breeze, and it sounds like it'll be a beautiful day. High of 29. Make sure you enjoy it. I would say while it lasts, but the nice weather is actually supposed to last for quite a while longer. Could get pretty hot tomorrow, too, by the way. We'll have more details on that coming up in about 10 minutes' time. That's also when I'm going to begin inundating you with auction talk as we have our last full day of bidding before items start to close, and quite a few items where you can still actually save 60% off. So that's the theme for today. Save more, whatever you want to go with. And yeah, aside from that, we have another chance for you to win a $3,000 travel voucher from Denise Taylor at Travel Only and celebrate Sun 102's 25-year history with today's 25 Summers of Sun song of the day. That's coming up in 1 hour. Another Canadian artist, Avril Lavigne. You want to guess the song? 2007. If you guess Girlfriend, you're right, but that really doesn't do anything for you as far as qualifying is concerned. Once you hear the song on any of its airtimes today, that's 7, 9, 1, and 5, text Sun 25, and you'll be in for the draw. Jazzy Pennell was our qualifier from yesterday. So congratulations, Jazzy. If you're listening, I'm going to try to call you. And for everyone else, more of today's best music is on the way with Huntrix and Golden up next.
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0: Gonna be golden. Huntrix on Sun 102. It's 6:15. 9, mostly cloudy outside with a breeze. We're looking at a high of 25 on the day. I'll have more on that coming up for you in just a moment. And right now, this is Paul Russell with a little booth thing.
1: Let me tell you.
0: Go ahead.

0: Forget telling people about Paul Russell. If you want to talk about something that is too fresh, you got to talk to your friends, family, and complete strangers about the Discover Estevan online auction, as today is the last full day of bidding. And then tomorrow, starting just after 8 a.m., basically, we're going to start seeing all of these items close one after another. And it's not based on how many have the most bids or whether the feeling is right in the air. No, it's timed, it's determined, and so the clock is ticking. 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
7: Discover Estevan weather.
0: A nice summer day is ahead with plenty of sunshine and a high of 25. Tonight cools off to 7. Then tomorrow warms slightly up to 29 with a 30% chance of a shower or a thunderstorm. Find your full forecast anytime at discoverestevan.com.
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1: Happy Tuesday, August 18th. An Estevan man was back in court over an incident involving a dirt bike. The Salvation Army is getting local students ready for the school year, and warmer weather is on the way after today. I'm Daniel Esplin. An Estevan man has been fined $750 for providing police with a false name. He appeared in court yesterday in connection with the July 5th incident when officers stopped him while he was riding a dirt bike on a grid road in East Estevan. The court heard the bike was not properly equipped for the road, and the man gave police the name Jeff Nisbia when asked for his name. Police later identified and arrested him later.

0: The court heard the bike was not properly equipped for the road, and the man gave police the name Jeff Nisbia when asked for his name. Police later identified and arrested him later that afternoon. Conditions are expected to dry out following a wet few days in Estevan, with Friday bringing more than a month's worth of rain. As farmers hope to get harvest going, there may be a small window to get operations running, says Environment Canada meteorologist Jason Knight.
1: It looks like fairly average into the weekend. Beyond that, we could be looking at unsettled weather into next week, but we've certainly got a fairly average week ahead of us right now. Pretty dry for the end of the week.
0: Knight says there is a chance of unsettled weather this Wednesday. The Salvation Army's annual backpack program is helping 85 Estevan students get ready for school. The program provides backpacks and supplies to families who need some extra help with back-to-school costs. Here's Community Ministries Director for the Salvation Army in Estevan, Ronza Raynard.
2: And I think we get that all the time. Some years it's a little tougher for some families, and other times they might even have leftover stuff from previous years and they can reuse their stuff.
0: The supplies are now being prepared, with parents and children scheduled to pick up their backpacks this week. The new monument at Main Prize Regional Park is meant to help younger generations.

0: now being prepared with parents and children scheduled to pick up their backpacks this week. The new monument at Mainprise Regional Park is meant to help younger generations learn about Dr. William Mainprise and his connection to the original park. Co-producer and director of Mainprise, the documentary, Jack Hilkowich.
1: I was delivered by Doc Mainprise. I did work for him at the park. He would hire local kids and give them $5 a day. So I did know him, and I gave Nathan pictures of Doc Mainprise and said, can you come up with a way that we could use a metal cutout and still know who it is? He came up with the perfect design.
0: Hilkowich says the monument is another way to preserve that history and make it accessible to visitors today.
2: Discover Estevan Sports.
0: It was a night of fierce competition as champions were crowned at the Estevan Motor Speedway on Saturday. The night also included a new class. Here's President Brad Pearson explaining the non-wing sprint cars.
3: It turned out all right. They had a few cars less than they thought they'd have. We were hoping for 12 to 15, and a couple guys had problems that they only had 10, but it's good for the first time they're here. We definitely want more cars to put on a better show.
0: For more information on the championships and who won their divisions, visit discoverestvan.com. Disc golfers from across the region made their way to Oxbow this weekend for the 21st annual Saskatchewan Open Provincial Championships. Local players had a strong showing with Kane Ems winning MA3 and Ethan Bennett taking first in MJ12. Aiden Zarnotta of Estevan also won, taking the MJ15 division. The Saskatchewan Open featured three rounds of competition at Bow Valley Disc Golf Park, with additional glow and doubles events held during the weekend. In Major League Baseball, the Toronto Blue Jays are back on the diamond tonight after a day off yesterday. The Jays begin a three-game series against the Tampa Bay Rays at Tropicana Field. Jose Seriano gets the start for Toronto opposite Nick Martinez. The Blue Jays enter at 61-65 with first pitch tonight at 4:40 p.m.
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0: It's a cool start to the morning, but will warm up nicely once the sun gets to work. Today is mainly sunny with a high of 25, followed by a low of 7 tonight. Tomorrow turns warmer at 29, feeling closer to 32 with a chance of a shower or thunderstorm. Then the chance of rain disappears for a few days with sunshine and highs of 28 Thursday and Friday and 27 on Saturday. The forecast can change at any time, so stay one step ahead with the Discover Estevan app.
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Nickelback on Sun 102. This is Daniel Esplin back with you Tuesday morning. And seeing a possibility of rain in the forecast for tomorrow has reminded me that I need to mow the lawn. I actually noticed it yesterday. I was hanging out with my dog and I'm like, man, it's starting to get unruly back here in the backyard. And hey, there's a rabbit. And yeah, with the rain possibly happening tomorrow, if you're like me and like to get a good trim in before a little bit of a soak, then you know what you got to do later today. And it actually will be beautiful lawn mowing weather, if you

0: ask me. 25 degrees with the breeze. Come on, that sounds perfect. And then for the rest of the week, we are expecting those temperatures to heat up, which I think I'm looking forward to the most. We do have more details on that in a moment as well. We also have more today's best music on the way with the new number 8 song from the American Top 40 Countdown. That's Alex Warren with Fever Dream.
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0: It's a cool start to the morning, but we've got a warm and sunny day ahead. We'll reach 25 with plenty of sunshine, then temperatures fall back to 7 overnight. Tomorrow is warmer with a high of 29, feeling closer to 32, along with a 30% chance of a shower or a thunderstorm. Find your full forecast anytime at discoverestevan.com.
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0: 2.
1: That was Tyler Shaw, Run to You, right here on Sun 102. Coming up at the top of the hour with your news, weather, and sports, we have some information on how the Salvation Army is preparing for back to school. I also want to mention that coming up on Friday, we're going to be teaming up once again with the House of Stationery for the second annual school supply drive in support of the Estevan Public Youth Center and the Estevan Early Years Family Resource Center. There is, of course, unfortunately, a lot of families that do need some extra help this time of year as school supplies are just really expensive. It is what it is when you think about the food, the clothes, the supplies, whatever else is in there, you know, new hair gel and all that. It really adds up. I could only imagine what the average family is spending each year. I think for my own family and our two kids, it's got to be around $1,000, right? Easily. And so any way you can help out will be immense. We have donations being accepted all week here at the House of Stationery on 4th Street. That's Duo Tangs, loose leaf paper, new backpacks, all really cool. We got a whole list actually at discoverestvan.com. And a huge shout out to the House of Stationery who are once again making it easy for folks with some prepackaged bags. Now, all the details are there. Friday, hopefully we'll see you down there. Once again, that is 8 to 3 at the House of Stationery for the second annual school supply drive in support of the Estevan Public Youth Center and the Estevan Early Years Family Resource Center. Huge shout out to Walker Flow Amity, McDonald's Estevan, and Lemon Wedge Marketing Group for helping us out with this as well.
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1: It's Tuesday, August 18th. A new monument at Main Prize Regional Park is helping tell an important piece of local history. Southeast athletes came away with titles at the Provincial Disc Golf Championships in Oxbow, and we're expecting temperatures to climb once again starting tomorrow. For Discover Esteban News, I'm Daniel Esplin. An Esteban man has been fined after pleading guilty to obstructing a peace officer. He was in court yesterday over a July 5th incident when police stopped him while he was riding a dirt bike on a grid road in East Esteban. The bike was not properly equipped to be driven on the road, and the man gave officers the name Jeff Nisbia when asked for his name. Police later determined the name was false and arrested him that afternoon, and the court imposed a $750 fine. The Southeast is still drenched from a recent major rainstorm, frustrating farmers who want to be working on harvest. They'll get an opportunity soon as warmer weather and sunshine this week may last longer.

0: longer, says Environment Canada meteorologist Jason Knight.
1: We'll have to see, but it does look like the pattern changes by the late weekend, so we might squeeze an extra day or two out of that into the weekend, but it does look like we'll get into more unsettled, showery weather next week. But maybe not quite so cool, but still unsettled.
0: Knight says temperatures will be stable outside the midweek flare-up. The Salvation Army in Estevan has finished accepting applications for its annual backpack program and is now getting supplies ready for distribution. 85 students will receive support this year, with backpacks being handed out this week. Here's Ron Raynard, Community Ministries Director for the Salvation Army in Estevan.
2: That'll be going out. The parents and the kids will come pick them all up, and then they'll be getting ready for their new school year starting in September.
0: The Salvation Army says the program helps families prepare for the costs that come with sending children back to school. A new monument at Main Prize Regional Park is designed to connect the history of the original park with visitors today. It features a silhouette of Dr. Main Prize, historical information, and a QR code that links to more information. Here's Jack Hilkowicz, director and co-producer of Main Prize, the documentary.
3: There's a lot of people of the younger generation that don't know anything about Doc Main Prize. And hopefully with the ability to look at this monument and get a code and be able to go to a website if you're interested. Yeah, I think it's a great bridge from the past to now.
0: Hilkowicz says he hopes the monument will remain in the park for many years.
4: Discover Estevan Sports.
0: On top of races capping off the points competition, Estevan Motor Speedway also hosted their first ever non-wing sprint car races. The class has a lot of potential for the Southeast, says President Brad Pearson.
5: We don't deem it a special event, it's a regular price event. And I think it gave our fans just an opportunity to see something different. And hopefully if we have them back next year, they can come with a lot more cars and make the show even better.
0: The next races at the Speedway are the Dirt Wars, scheduled for August 28th and 29th. The Bow Valley Disc Golf Club is celebrating a successful Saskatchewan Open weekend in Oxbow. The 21st annual Saskatchewan Open saw players travel from across Saskatchewan, Manitoba, and as far as South Dakota. Oxbow's Kane Ems captured the MA3 championship, while Ethan Bennett won the MJ12 division. Estevan's Aiden Zarnato was also a winner, taking the MJ15 title. The weekend featured the provincial championships along with a glow round and a Friday night doubles event. In Major League Baseball, a three-game road series begins tonight for the Toronto Blue Jays against the Tampa Bay Rays. Toronto sits at 61-65 heading into the matchup, while Tampa Bay is 75-49. Jose Seriano and Nick Martinez are the scheduled starters, and Game 1 goes tonight at Tropicana Field at 4:40 p.m.
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0: Summer weather is sticking around this week, and tomorrow will be the warmest day we'll see in the next five. We'll reach 25 with plenty of sunshine today, then cool all the way down to 7 tonight. Tomorrow jumps to 29 with a 30% chance of showers or a possible thunderstorm. Thursday and Friday both stay sunny at 28, and Saturday keeps the nice weather going with a high of 27. Take the full forecast wherever you go, download the Discover Estevan app, and stay weather ready.
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0: There you go, folks. Starting the hour off with your 25 Summers of Sun 102 Song of the Day, Avril Lavigne with Girlfriend, all the way back from 2008. And yeah, make sure you text Sun 25 to 634-1023 right now so that you could be entered in to win to be our qualifier for today. We have the $3,000 travel voucher we're going to be awarding to one of our 25 qualifiers. Come September 25th, that's when we do our big Sun 102 celebration party. And yeah, the whole community is invited. It's 5 to 8, Taylorton Room with the Days Inn. Stop by, say hi. But of course, for the folks that want to win that $3,000 travel voucher, got to be a qualifier. And this morning it is with great pleasure to announce to you, we have another qualifier from yesterday, and that is Jazzy Pennell. Jazzy, I'm going to call you in a little bit to find out where you would want to go if you do get the big win. And yeah, for everyone else, we'll be airing Girlfriend, Avril Lavigne's biggest hit, which I just found out about. I always thought it was like Skater Boy or whatever as the biggest hit. No, by far, it was Girlfriend. Around the world, really broke her out into the scene. But regardless, the other three times in which you can hear the song this, or today, I should say, will be 9 a.m. this morning, and then 1 and 5 p.m. this afternoon. You can text Sun 25 each of the four times and be entered four times for the qualifier here today. Not a lot of people are doing that. They're just a one and a done kind of a thing. It is what it is. Not here to judge. Just here to let you know that if you go to discoverestevan.com, you can get more details on the 25 Summers of Sun celebration and contest.
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Here's something that isn't always easy. Clearly and properly pronouncing all of your words. And that's actually the subject for today's question of the day. We're going to get into that in a moment. Brock from Country 106.1 will be joining the show. We also got a look at the weather for you coming up after 5 seconds of summer with Youngblood.

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1: Good morning and happy Tuesday. We're back with our question of the day today. What's a word when someone mispronounces it, it just kind of just makes you cringe and kind of like immediately have to correct them to let them know that they're wrong?
2: So I don't know if this 100% counts, but I've been on a kick recently with my kids to try to get them to stop saying gonna. So whenever they do, I say going to. And I think at this point, gonna is just a word. And my daughter actually says, well, in the song Golden, they say gonna be golden. And I go, they're demon hunters. It's not real people. Like, we just gotta say going to. I'm done with gonna. I understand a lot of people say it. It's for efficiency. But I want to know yours. What is your pet peeve in this front?
1: So for mine, I'm going to say I had to do it. I had to. I don't like when people say pecan, like a pecan pie. No, it's pecan. Say it right. It's a pecan pie. You know, no one's going to have a pecan pie. That's wrong.
2: That is wrong. And that was the last thing I was expecting you to say, to be honest with you.
1: Oh, I have a long list of things that people say that I'm just like, no, you got to say it right.
2: I can imagine there's probably a few folks out there with quite a list as well. And of course, we want to hear all about it. You can hit us up on the Sun and Country Facebook pages or text Sun at 634-1023.
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2: A nice summer day is ahead with plenty of sunshine and a high of 25. Tonight cools off to 7, then tomorrow warms slightly up to 29 with a 30% chance of a shower or a thunderstorm. Find your full forecast anytime at discoversvan.com.
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1: Good morning. It's Tuesday, August 18th. Farmers across the southeast are watching for a chance to get harvest moving again. Estevan Motor Speedway managed to get championship night in despite some challenging conditions, and we're looking at a comfortable day with a high of 22. For Discover Estevan News, I'm Daniel Esplin. An Estevan man has been fined after pleading guilty to obstructing a peace officer. He appeared in court Monday in connection with a July 5th incident when police stopped him while he was riding a dirt bike on a grid road in East Estevan. Court heard the dirt bike was not properly equipped for the road, and when officers asked for his name, he identified himself as Jeff Nisbia. Police later determined the name was false, identified the man, and arrested him that afternoon. The court fined him $750. The southeast was drenched on the weekend, and now farmers are hoping to dry out and get harvest going. Environment Canada meteorologist Jason Knight says after the recent rain, warmer weather is on the way.
2: Slowly warming up, a little more unsettled Wednesday morning, but the heat coming back in, looking to about a high of 30 on Wednesday and Thursday.
1: With sunshine in the forecast, farmers may be able to get back in the fields this week. The Salvation Army in Estevan is preparing to provide backpacks and school supplies to 85 local students before the new school year. Applications closed at the end of July and supplies are now being put together for distribution this week. Here's Ronza Raynard, Community Ministries Director for the Salvation Army in Estevan.
3: So it's a little down actually from last year, but on par with the year before that.
1: The Salvation Army says parents and children will pick up backpacks before school

0: Sketch co-producer and director of Main Prize, the documentary.
1: During our producing of the documentary, we tried to raise funds to have a permanent exhibit out here. We wanted a building, but we never raised enough money for Dave and Tammy Piper. They were a big contributor to the film. They really agreed that there should be something out here. He gave us a bit of extra money to put towards building this monument.
0: The monument now gives visitors a permanent way to learn about the park's history.
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0: The Estevan Motor Speedway held its championship races Saturday night to wrap up the season's point race. President Brad Pearson says the night almost didn't happen because of a major storm.
3: It was a bit of a difficult thing with the amount of rain we had, but we did get the race in and, of course, have five champions crowned that night.
0: You can find the full list of the champions from the night at discoverestevan.com. The 21st Annual Saskatchewan Open Provincial Championships wrapped up this weekend in Oxbow with the Bow Valley course welcoming disc golfers from across the region. Oxbow's Kane Ems won the MA3 division, while Ethan Bennett took the MJ12 title. Estevan's Aiden Zarnotta also came away with a provincial championship, winning the MJ15 division. The event included three tournament rounds, along with a glow round and doubles event, with organizers calling the weekend a success despite lower-than-expected attendance. And in Major League Baseball, the Toronto Blue Jays return to action tonight, opening a road series against the Tampa Bay Rays. Toronto enters at 61-65, while Tampa Bay is 75-49. Jose Seriano is scheduled to start for the Jays against Nick Martinez, and Toronto and the Rays open the series tonight at Tropicana Field at 4:40 p.m.
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0: We've got a nice summer day ahead with plenty of sunshine and a high of 25. Tonight stays quiet and cools off to 7 before temperatures climb tomorrow, where we'll reach 29 with a 30% chance of a shower or a thunderstorm. After that, we settle into a sunny stretch with highs of 28 Thursday and Friday, then 27 on Saturday. 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

Okay then, Shaboozy, here's some good news for you and everyone else. You can still bid, buy, and save up to 60% off with the Discover Estevan online auction. I have a couple of items I'm going to be highlighting here in a moment. I'll also give you a brief description of the current weather as well after Presa Pablo with Dance Alone.

0: wanna dance alone.
1: Hey, forget dancing alone. Grab a pair of tickets for the Estevan Arts Council and bring somebody along with you. Hey, this is Daniel Esplin back with you Tuesday morning. And yeah, today is the last full-length day to bid. All the items will be starting to close tomorrow, be done by the end of the day. And so now is really the time to focus your efforts on ways to save the most amount of money. And I think that is with avoiding bidding wars, right? Forget proxy bids. Just don't bid against anyone. We have quite a few items. If you sort them by lowest number of bids, you'll see them for yourself. And I actually thought this was an interesting thing that you could take advantage of. With the Estevan Arts Councils, we have pairs of concert tickets. They have a great lineup, by the way, for the upcoming year. But yeah, regular $80 value. Quick bid could be yours.

0: for $32. Now, say you do that for 5 times. That could be your whole season of Arts Council concerts for 60% off. Just throwing it out there. That's a sweet deal and a whole lot of fun for you and the person you happen to bring along with you. So, yeah, that is just one of the many ideas and one of the many ways in which you can save big up to 60% off with the Discover Estevan online auction. So, yeah, there you go. Go check it out. And coming up after a look at the weather, we have the number one song from the American Top 40 Countdown. That's Tame Impala, X Jenny, and Dracula.
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0: It's a cool start to the morning, but we've got a warm and sunny day ahead. We'll reach 25 with plenty of sunshine, then temperatures fall back to 7 overnight. Tomorrow is warmer with a high of 29, feeling closer to 32, along with a 30% chance of a shower or a thunderstorm. Find your full forecast anytime at discoverestevan.com.
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0: That was Con the Artist, Where's Your Girlfriend on Sum 102. Outside, it's 10, mostly cloudy, barely a breeze. 25 is what we're looking at for our high here today. And the rest of the week should be pretty decent as well. Maybe some rain tomorrow. We'll have more details on that, though, coming up here at the top of the hour with your news, weather, and sports. And then right after that, I have this week's clue number one for the mystery movie contest. Friday morning, you'll have a chance to win two tickets to the Orpheum Theater, and this clue could really help you out. And then around 10 minutes after that, we have our latest Her Voice feature with Jill Roop. So we'll find out all about the great work that she's been doing in our community here in Southeast Saskatchewan. So yeah, that's a little bit of what we have coming up here this morning. We also have more of today's best music on the way with Nelly Furtado and Torture of the Heart. I'm next.
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1: Happy Tuesday, August 18th. An Estevan man was back in court over an incident involving a dirt bike. The Salvation Army is getting local students ready for the school year, and warmer weather is on the way after today. I'm Daniel Esplin. An Estevan man has been fined $750 for providing police with a false name. He appeared in court yesterday in connection with a July 5th incident when officers stopped him while he was riding a dirt bike on a grid road in East Estevan. The court heard the bike was not properly equipped for the road, and the man gave police the name Jeff Nisbia when asked for his name. Police later identified and arrested him later that afternoon. Conditions are expected to dry out following a wet few days in Estevan, with Friday bringing more than a month's worth of rain. As farmers hope to get harvest going, there may be a small window to get operations running, says Environment Canada meteorologist Jason Knight.
2: It looks like fairly average into the weekend. Beyond that, we could be looking at unsettled weather into next week, but we've certainly got a fairly average week ahead of us right now. Pretty dry for the end of the week.
1: Knight says there is a chance of unsettled weather this Wednesday. The Salvation Army's annual backpack program is helping 85 Estevan students get ready for school. The program provides backpacks and supplies to families who need some extra help with back-to-school costs. Here's Community Ministries Director for the Salvation Army in Estevan, Ronza Raynard.
3: And I think we get that all the time. Some years it's a little tougher for some families, and other times they might even have leftover stuff from previous years and they can reuse their stuff.
1: The supplies are now being prepared, with parents and children scheduled to pick up their backpacks this week. The new monument at Mainprise Regional Park is meant to help younger generations learn about Dr. William Mainprise and his connection to the original park. Co-producer and director of Mainprise, the documentary, Jack Hilkowich.
4: I was delivered by Doc Mainprise. I did work for him at the park. He would hire local kids and give them $5 a day. So I did know him, and I gave Nathan pictures of Doc Mainprise and said, can you come up with a way that we could use a metal cutout and still know who it is? He came up with the perfect design.
1: Hilkowich says the monument is another way to preserve that history and make it accessible to visitors today.
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1: It was a night of fierce competition as champions were crowned at the Estevan Motor Speedway on Saturday. The night also included a new class.

0: President Brad Pearson explaining the non-wing sprint cars.
1: It turned out all right. They had a few cars less than they thought they'd have. We were hoping for 12 to 15, and a couple guys had problems that they only had 10, but it's good for the first time they're here. We definitely want more cars to put on a better show.
0: For more information on the championships and who won their divisions, visit discoverestvan.com. Disc golfers from across the region made their way to Oxbow this weekend for the 21st annual Saskatchewan Open Provincial Championships. Local players had a strong showing with Kane Ems winning MA3 and Ethan Bennett taking first in MJ12. Aiden Zarnotta of SVN also won, taking the MJ15 division. The Saskatchewan Open featured three rounds of competition at Bow Valley Disc Golf Park, with additional glow and doubles events held during the weekend. In Major League Baseball, the Toronto Blue Jays are back on the diamond tonight after a day off yesterday. The Jays begin a three-game series against the Tampa Bay Rays at Tropicana Field. Jose Seriano gets the start for Toronto opposite Nick Martinez. The Blue Jays enter at 61-65 with first pitch tonight at 4:40 p.m.
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0: It's a cool start to the morning, but we'll warm up nicely once the sun gets to work. Today is mainly sunny with a high of 25, followed by a low of 7 tonight. Tomorrow turns warmer at 29, feeling closer to 32 with a chance of a shower or thunderstorm. Then the chance of rain disappears for a few days with sunshine and highs of 28 Thursday and Friday and 27 on Saturday. The forecast can change at any time, so stay one step ahead with the Discover Estevan app.
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Someone or Two, that was Bruno Mars starting this hour off with his latest single, Risk It All. This is Daniel Esplin back with you Tuesday morning. A beautiful one at that. It's 12, mostly cloudy, a little bit of a breeze, and we're looking at a high of 25 on the day. And actually, the temperature should be up close to 30 tomorrow. That'll be kind of nice. We'll have some details on that coming up in about 10 minutes' time. That's also when we're going to find out about our latest Her Voice feature, Jill Roop. My apologies for the mispronunciation on the last name a moment ago. But yeah, looking forward for everyone finding out about the great work Jill does in our community. We also will be doing some more auction talk before the hour ends. And right now, I have clue number one for this week's mystery movie contest. Don't forget, Friday morning at this time, you'll have a chance to win two tickets to the Orpheum Theater. And our first clue here today is: a well-meaning father packs up his family for a cross-country road trip to the vacation destination of their dreams. But just about everything that can go wrong does. I think this one's already pretty obvious. And we'll have to see if that is actually the case come Friday morning. I have

0: everything that can go wrong does. I think this one's already pretty obvious. And we'll have to see if that is actually the case come Friday morning. I have a poster I'm going to be putting out to also help you out here in about an hour's time or at some point here today. Still trying to figure that out. But anywho, best of luck to you on that front. And coming up next, we have Elton John with Britney Spears and Hold Me Closer.
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Quarter past 8 o'clock. Thank you for joining us here once again on Sun 102. Hopefully you're having a great day so far. This is Sean Mendez. There's nothing holding me back.

0: Hey, this is Daniel Esplin back with you Tuesday morning. It's 12 degrees, mostly cloudy with the breeze so far. We're looking at 25 for our high today, and this might actually be the best day to mow your lawn, as there is a chance we could see some more rain tomorrow. I'll have details on that coming up for you in just a moment. And right now, it is with great pleasure to introduce to you our latest Her Voice feature.
1: My name is Jill Reap, and I am the founder of Mafili Rasad, which means my daughter's beads and mischief. I'm a Métis citizen of Saskatchewan. I'm a wife, I have three kids, and everything I do is rooted in community. So I am the first Indigenous person in all of North America to develop a beading app that's led with my culture in mind. So it's very exciting to have that launch. It launched in July. And I'm also a student advisor, so I get to help people figure out their academic and career path, which is a very rewarding job. What I like to do is in-person workshops. So I take my daughter's beads, my beading business, and I get to visit schools, kids' camps, the museums out here, and we do those in-person workshops. So I get to teach my culture to many people in our community. When they're participating in those beading workshops, it's just so inspiring. It really creates a safe place for people to connect with our culture and to heal. You learn through storytelling, and beading is so much more than just creating something beautiful at the finish for the finished product. It's actually creating memories. It's connecting to your culture, and it's healing. So it's pretty cool. So what do I love the most? Well, in my role as a student advisor at Southeast College, it's really fun and neat to get to help people figure things out. Many people come from challenging backgrounds, or for whatever reason, they just need a little bit more support, breaking down those barriers that they have to believe in themselves and to know that they can achieve something incredible with their career path and academically. So being able to be a part of that support, especially when they make it across that finish line and they graduate and get a job, like, that is so amazing. And it's really, really awesome when they come back to you and they tell you, I couldn't have done this without you, Jill. Like, it feels so good. Like, I love my job. I couldn't have asked for a better job here at Southeast College. I really love doing those in-person workshops and working with our children and the youth. So if there's a way I can come and visit your organization or school, please don't hesitate to reach out. I love doing those things and being involved. We also recently just launched our website, so you can visit mydaughtersbeads.ca, and from there you can have access to all the services.

0: also recently just launched our website, so you can visit mydaughtersbeads.ca, and from there you can have access to all the services that I provide, including our beading kits. There's a shop there as well. 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That'd be really awesome.
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6: A nice summer day is ahead with plenty of sunshine and a high of 25. Tonight cools off to 7, then tomorrow warms slightly up to 29 with a 30% chance of a shower or a thunderstorm. Find your full forecast anytime at discoverestevan.com.
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1: It's Tuesday, August 18th. A new monument at Main Prize Regional Park is helping tell an important piece of local history. Southeast athletes came away with titles at the Provincial Disc Golf Championships in Oxbow, and we're expecting temperatures to climb once again starting tomorrow. For Discover SFN News, I'm Daniel Esplin. An SFN man has been fined after pleading guilty to obstructing a peace officer. He was in court yesterday over a July 5th incident when police stopped him while he was riding a dirt bike on a grid road in East Estevan. The bike was not properly equipped to be driven on the road, and the man gave officers the name Jeff Nisbia when asked for his name. Police later determined the name was false and arrested him that afternoon, and the court imposed a $750 fine. The Southeast is still drenched from a recent major rainstorm, frustrating farmers who want to be working on harvest. They'll get an opportunity soon as warmer weather and sunshine this week may last longer, says Environment Canada meteorologist Jason Knight.
2: We'll have to see, but it does look like the pattern changes by the late weekend, so we might squeeze an extra day or two out of that into the weekend, but it does look like we'll get into more unsettled, showery weather next week. But maybe not quite so cool, but still unsettled.
1: Knight says temperatures will be stable outside the midweek flare-up. The Salvation Army in Estevan has

0: finished accepting applications for its annual backpack program and is now getting supplies ready for distribution. 85 students will receive support this year, with backpacks being handed out this week. Here's Ron Raynard, Community Ministries Director for the Salvation Army in Estevan.
1: That'll be going out. The parents and the kids will come pick them all up, and then they'll be getting ready for their new school year starting in September.
0: The Salvation Army says the program helps families prepare for the costs that come with sending children back to school. A new monument at Main Prize Regional Park is designed to connect the history of the original park with visitors today. It features a silhouette of Dr. Main Prize, historical information, and a QR code that links to more information. Here's Jack Hilkowicz, director and co-producer of Main Prize, the documentary.
2: There's a lot of people of the younger generation that don't know anything about Doc Main Prize. And hopefully with the ability to look at this monument and get a code and be able to go to a website if you're interested. Yeah, I think it's a great bridge from the past to now.
0: Hilkowicz says he hopes the monument will remain in the park for many years.
3: Discover Estevan Sports.
0: On top of races capping off the points competition, Estevan Motor Speedway also hosted their first ever non-wing sprint car races. The class has a lot of potential for the Southeast, says President Brad Pearson.
4: We don't deem it a special event, it's a regular price event. And I think it gave our fans just an opportunity to see something different. And hopefully if we have them back next year, they can come with a lot more cars and make the show even better.
0: The next races at the Speedway are the Dirt Wars, scheduled for August 28th and 29th. The Bow Valley Disc Golf Club is celebrating a successful Saskatchewan Open weekend in Oxbow. The 21st annual Saskatchewan Open saw players travel from across Saskatchewan, Manitoba, and as far as South Dakota. Oxbow's Kane Ems captured the MA3 championship, while Ethan Bennett won the MJ12 division. Estevan's Aiden Zarnotta was also a winner, taking the MJ15 title. The weekend featured the

0: The Toronto Blue Jays against the Tampa Bay Rays. Toronto sits at 61-65 heading into the matchup, while Tampa Bay is 75-49. Jose Seriano and Nick Martinez are the scheduled starters, and Game 1 goes tonight at Tropicana Field at 4:40 p.m.
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0: Summer weather is sticking around this week, and tomorrow will be the warmest day we'll see in the next five. We'll reach 25 with plenty of sunshine today, then cool all the way down to 7 tonight. Tomorrow jumps to 29 with a 30% chance of showers or a possible thunderstorm. Thursday and Friday both stay sunny at 28, and Saturday keeps the nice weather going with a high of 27. Take the full forecast wherever you go. 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

That was Sabrina Carpenter, Please, Please, Please, right here on Sun 102. Hopefully you're having a great Tuesday so far. Still 12 and partly cloudy outside. 25 is what we have for our high today. We actually might feel the Humidex for once. It's supposed to reach 26, so there you go. It is supposed to actually be quite warm tomorrow and Thursday as well, even leading into the weekend. But we will have more details on that coming up for you in just a moment as well. It's time to do some more auction talk after Daniel Powder with Crazy All My Life.

Someone or two, Daniel Powder's been crazy all his life. And if you're crazy about saving money, you're in luck. We have the Discover Estevan online auction going on right now. The Save More Saskatchewan auction as well. And we'll have all of the items beginning to close tomorrow. And it'll all be said and done by the end of the day tomorrow. So, yeah, hopefully you've been really keen on proxy bidding, doing the watch list scene and all that fun stuff. And are now today on the last full day of just bidding, ready to get serious about some savings, because we have a few items that still have zero bids, meaning the first bid you put in will be 60% off. For instance, there's a $100 gift certificate from Nick Six Electric in Estevan. Could be yours. $40. 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I'd also like to mention, with home improvements out of Carlisle, AAA Paving.

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0: It's a cool start to the morning, but we've got a warm and sunny day ahead. We'll reach 25 with plenty of sunshine, then temperatures fall back to 7 overnight. Tomorrow is warmer with a high of 29, feeling closer to 32, along with a 30% chance of a shower or a thunderstorm. Find your full forecast anytime at discoverestevan.com.
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0: That was Alex Porat kissing you right here on Sun 102. And I'm Daniel Esplin here with you once again Tuesday morning. And earlier today, when Brock from Country 106.1 joined us for the question of the day, we asked, what's a mispronunciation that drives you crazy? I went with gonna instead of going to. Brock said pecan or pecan. I don't even remember which one he said bugged him. And here's where language gets kind of interesting. Sometimes if enough people say something a certain way for long enough, eventually the dictionary just has to acknowledge it. Which ties nicely into the Sun 102 word of the day, helping to keep your vernacular spectacular. And today's word is none other than irregardless. For many, many years, people have insisted irregardless isn't a word. Well, it is now. Merriam-Webster defines it as meaning the same thing as regardless, although it still labels it as non-standard. It's actually been showing up in English for more than 200 years. And so, yeah. That's just one of the neat things with language and how it works. Gonna is now in the dictionary as an informal version of going to. And pecan, pecan, whatever it is just a regular word. And people tend to say it however they like. It might be a regional thing. I'm trying to think of how we do it when I was back in Alberta. Regardless, that is the Sun 102 word of the day, helping to keep your vernacular spectacular with irregardless. And yeah, you can check out the post on the Sun 102 Facebook page for the question of the day and let us know which mispronunciations drive you crazy as well.
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1: Good morning. It's Tuesday, August 18th. Farmers across the southeast are watching for a chance to get harvest moving again. Estevan Motor Speedway managed to get championship night in despite some challenging conditions. And we're looking at a comfortable day with a high of 22. For Discover Estevan News, I'm Daniel Esplin. An Estevan man has been fined after pleading guilty to obstructing a peace officer. He appeared in court Monday in connection with a July 5th incident when police stopped him while he was riding a dirt bike on a grid road in East Estevan. Court heard the dirt bike was not properly equipped for the road, and when officers asked for his name, he identified himself as Jeff Nisbia. Police later determined the name was false, identified the man, and arrested him that afternoon. The court fined him $750. The southeast was drenched on the weekend, and now farmers are hoping to dry out and get harvest going. Environment Canada meteorologist Jason Knight says after the recent rain, warmer weather is on the way.
2: Slowly warming up, a little more unsettled Wednesday morning, but the heat coming back in, looking to about a high of 30 on Wednesday and Thursday.
1: With sunshine in the forecast, farmers may be able to get back in the fields this week. The Salvation Army in Estevan is preparing to provide backpacks and school supplies to 85 local students before the new school year. Applications closed at the end of July and supplies are now being put together for distribution this week. Here's Ronza Raynard, Community Ministries Director for the Salvation Army in Estevan.
3: So it's a little down actually from last year, but on par with the year before that.
1: The Salvation Army says parents and children will pick up backpacks before school starts in September. A new monument at Main Prize Regional Park is helping preserve the history of the park and the legacy of Dr. William Main Prize. Here's Jack Wilkowicz, co-producer and director of Main Prize, the documentary.
4: During our producing of the documentary, we tried to raise funds to have a permanent exhibit out here. We wanted a building, but we never raised enough money for it. Dave and Tammy Piper, they were a big contributor to the film. They really agreed that there should be something out here. He gave us a bit of extra money to put towards building this monument.
1: The monument now gives visitors a permanent way to learn about the park's history.
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1: The Estevan Motor Speedway held its championship races Saturday night to wrap up the season's point race. President Brad Pearson says the night almost didn't happen because of a major storm.
5: It was a bit of a difficult night with the amount of rain we had, but we did get the races in and of course have five champions crowned that night.
1: You can find the full list of the champions from the night at discoverestevan.com. The 21st Annual Saskatchewan Open Provincial Championships wrapped up this weekend in Oxbow with the Bow Valley course welcoming disc golfers from across the region. Oxbow's Kane Ems won the MA3 division while Ethan Bennett took the MJ12 title. Estevan's Aiden Zarnata also came away with a provincial championship winning the MJ15 division. The event included three tournament rounds, along with a glow round and doubles event, with organizers calling the weekend a success despite lower than expected attendance. And in Major League Baseball, the Toronto Blue Jays return to action tonight, opening a road series against the Tampa Bay Rays. Toronto enters at 61-65, while Tampa Bay is 75-49. Jose Seriano is scheduled to start for the Jays against Nick Martinez, and Toronto and the Rays open the series tonight at Tropicana Field at 4:40 p.m.
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1: We've got a nice summer day ahead with plenty of sunshine and a high of 25. Tonight stays quiet and cools off to 7 before temperatures climb tomorrow, where we'll reach 29 with a 30% chance of a shower or a thunderstorm. After that, we settle into a sunny stretch with highs of 28 Thursday and Friday, then 27 on Saturday.

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0: Someone or Two. This is Daniel Esplin back with you Tuesday morning, and we started the hour off with our 25 Summers of Sun celebration song of the day, Avril Lavigne with Girlfriend, which I just found out today is like legitimately her all-time biggest hit. I always figured it was Skater Boy, but regardless, we've had a lot of entries in so far, and so far with our celebration and the chance to win a $3,000 travel voucher from Denise Taylor at Travel Only, so far we have 6 qualifiers, and I spoke to our 6th one just a moment ago. Check it out.
1: Hello.
0: Hey, Jazzy, this is Dan from Sun 102. How are you doing this morning?
1: I'm good. How are you?
0: I'm doing really good. And yeah, happy to let you know that you are our 6th qualifier for our 25 Summers of Sun celebration.
1: Oh, that's awesome. Thank you.
0: Yeah, you have a chance now, a 1 in 25 chance to win a $3,000 travel voucher from Denise Taylor at Travel Only. And before I ask you where you would want to go, how long have you been listening to Sun 102?
1: Oh my gosh. For years. It's been a long time.
0: Did you grow up in Estevan?
1: Yeah, I did.
0: So it's always been your jam then, probably for most of your life.
1: It has.
0: Well, that's really cool. And yeah, do you have anything in particular that you love the most about the station, whether it's like the music or something fun we do?
1: The music, for sure. And just the talk, what you guys talk about. It's always entertaining.
0: Well, that's cool. And yeah, appreciate hearing that. Now, for the actual travel voucher from Denise Taylor, if you win, where are you hoping to go?
1: Somewhere in Alberta. I've always wanted to take my daughter to the zoo. So I think Calgary Zoo or a zoo in Alberta would be fun.
0: That would be amazing. I grew up in southern Alberta and have been to the Calgary Zoo so many times. So if you win, you got to make sure you make it to the butterfly house that they have there and check out all the other cool stuff. But yeah, I'm so happy that you're in on the win for this. Thank you so much for entering in to win and celebrating Sun 102.
1: Thank you so much.
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4: A nice summer day is ahead with plenty of sunshine and a high of 25. Tonight cools off to 7, then tomorrow warms slightly up to 29 with a 30% chance of a shower or a thunderstorm. Find your full forecast anytime at discoverestevan.com.
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That was Cameron Whitcomb, you and me on Sun 102. Outside, it is sunny with a breeze, still at 15 degrees, and thankfully it will be a little bit of a warmer day here today. 25 is what we have for our high, and then as we finish off the work week, we may have one day where we hit 30. Fingers crossed, that's what I'm hoping for. But either way, I'll give you more details on that after Devin Cole with I Got You. Right now, this is Benson Boone. Mystical, magical.

0: Tuesday morning, thank you for making Sun 102 part of your day. If you check out the Sun 102 Facebook page, you'll see that we have quite a few furry friends highlighted for the August Perfect Pet Contest. And I actually put out another post here this morning at 8 for one of the cutest little doggies I've seen in a while. And it's funny that he is so small and has such a big name. Kelsey says Moose lives up to his name, though. He may be small, but he thinks he's big and tough like a moose. He's a silly little guy with a lot of personality stuffed into one little fluff ball. And yeah, like I said, Moose is very, very cute. You got to show some love for Moose on the Sun 102 Facebook page. And make sure you let us know about your pets as well. Cats, dogs, chinchillas, pet rocks, it's happened. Whatever it may be, get those entries in at discoverestevan.com so they can win a $50 gift card to All Creatures. And by the way, I should also mention, we have some great savings with the Discover Estevan online auction from All Creatures, where you can still bid, buy, and save up to 50% off. Just throwing it out there. On the way is a look at the weather. After that, we have Jesse Bieber with Speed Demon.
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16: It's a cool start to the morning, but we've got a warm and sunny day ahead. We'll reach 25 with plenty of sunshine, then temperatures fall back to 7 overnight. Tomorrow is warmer with a high of 29, feeling closer to 32, along with a 30% chance of a shower or a thunderstorm. Find your full forecast anytime at discoverestevan.com.
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Unfortunately, her name was added to the 27 Club list a few years back. One of my favorite performers and artists from the early 2010s. That was Amy Winehouse with Rehab right here on Sun 102. We also had Justin Bieber with Speed Demon. And of course, more of today's best music is on the way. Now, for your next two chances for the 25 Summers of Sun celebration song of the day with Avril Lavigne and Girlfriend, that'll be airing at the start of the 1 p.m. hour and 5 p.m. as well. So you still have two chances left to enter in to win to be one of our qualifiers here today and possibly score that $3,000 travel voucher from Denise.

0: Well, so you still have two chances left to enter in to win, to be one of our qualifiers here today and possibly score that $3,000 travel voucher from Denise Taylor at Travel Only. Of course, the celebration party on September 25th will be awesome as well, with all the folks decked out in the sun swag. 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And of course, we got to do a huge shout out to Mac Auction and Impressions Gifts for joining us in celebrating the 25-year anniversary of our station as well.
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1: Happy Tuesday, August 18th. An Estevan man was back in court over an incident involving a dirt bike. The Salvation Army is getting local students ready for the school year. And warmer weather is on the way after today. I'm Daniel Espelin. An Estevan man has been fined $750 for providing police with a false name. He appeared in court yesterday in connection with a July 5th incident when officers stopped him while he was riding a dirt bike on a grid road in East Estevan. The court heard the bike was not properly equipped for the road, and the man gave police the name Jeff Nisbia when asked for his name. Police later identified and arrested him later that afternoon. Conditions are expected to dry out following a wet few days in Estevan, with Friday bringing more than a month's worth of rain. As farmers hope to get harvest going, there may be a small window to get operations running, says Environment Canada meteorologist Jason Knight.
2: It looks like fairly average into the weekend. Beyond that, we could be looking at unsettled weather into next week, but we've certainly got a fairly average week ahead of us right now. Pretty dry for the end of the week.
1: Knight says there is a chance of unsettled weather this Wednesday. The Salvation Army's annual backpack program is helping 85 Estevan students get ready for school. The program provides backpacks and supplies to families who need some extra help with back-to-school costs. Here's Community Ministries Director for the Salvation Army in Estevan, Ronza Raynard.
3: And I think we get that all the time. Some years it's a little tougher for some families, and other times they might even have leftover stuff from previous years and they can reuse their stuff.
1: The supplies are now being prepared, with parents and children scheduled to pick up their backpacks this week. The new monument at Mainprise Regional Park is meant to help younger generations learn about Dr. William Mainprise and his connection to the original park. Co-producer and director of Mainprise, the documentary, Jack Hilkowich.
4: I was delivered by Doc Mainprise. I did work for him at the park. He would hire local kids and give them $5 a day. So I did know him, and I gave Nathan pictures of Doc Mainprise and said, can you come up with a way that we could use a metal cutout and still know who it is? He came up with the perfect design.
1: Hilkowich says the monument is another way to preserve that history and make it accessible to visitors today.
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1: It was a night of fierce competition as champions were crowned at the Estevan Motor Speedway on Saturday. The night also included a new class. Here's President Brad Pearson explaining the non-wing sprint cars.
5: It turned out all right. They had a few cars less than they thought they'd have. We were hoping for 12 to 15, and a couple guys had problems that they only had 10, but it's good for the first time they're here. We definitely want more cars to put on a better show.
1: For more information,

0: information on the championships and who won their divisions, visit discoverestevan.com. Disc golfers from across the region made their way to Oxbow this weekend for the 21st annual Saskatchewan Open Provincial Championships. Local players had a strong showing, with Kane Ems winning MA3 and Ethan Bennett taking first in MJ12. Aiden Zarnotta of Estevan also won, taking the MJ15 division. The Saskatchewan Open featured three rounds of competition at Bow Valley Disc Golf Park, with additional glow and doubles events held during the weekend. In Major League Baseball, the Toronto Blue Jays are back on the diamond tonight after a day off yesterday. The Jays begin a three-game series against the Tampa Bay Rays at Tropicana Field. Jose Seriano gets the start for Toronto opposite Nick Martinez. The Blue Jays enter at 61-65 with first pitch tonight at 4:40 p.m.
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0: It's a cool start to the morning, but will warm up nicely once the sun gets to work. Today is mainly sunny with a high of 25, followed by a low of 7 tonight. Tomorrow turns warmer at 29, feeling closer to 32, with a chance of a shower or thunderstorm. Then the chance of rain disappears for a few days, with sunshine and highs of 28 Thursday and Friday, and 27 on Saturday. The forecast can change at any time, so stay one step ahead with the Discover Estevan app.
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Someone or Two, that was Lolo with the Punisher and Bruno Mars starting the hour off with I Just Might. We have Philip Phillips Home on the way, and right now this is Gracie Abrams with Hit the Wall.

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8: A nice summer day is ahead with plenty of sunshine and a high of 25. Tonight cools off to 7, then tomorrow warms slightly up to 29 with a 30% chance of a shower or a thunderstorm. Find your full forecast anytime.

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1: 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Oh, and more great music.

That was Pres Pablo, Cause I Do on Sun 102. Outside, it is nice and sunny. Barely a breeze. We're at 18 so far. 25 is what we have for our high today. Humidex 26, FYI. And for the rest of the work week, we could get close to 30. I'll actually have some more details on that coming up after, what is the song? Bulo, Sweet Little Lies. And right now, this is Teddy Swims with Mr. Know-It-All.

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4: 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While most of us won't be saving the world, we all face moments that feel impossible. Research has shown that what we believe shapes how we respond to life's greatest challenges. The encouraging news is that we can

0: encouraging news is that we can face those unpredictable moments with confidence when we walk with a God who wants to walk with us. This Sunday at the Estevan Church of God on Wellick, our topic is, Can I Handle What Life Is Throwing At Me? 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I'm Pastor John Moen, inviting you to drop in this Sunday at 10:30. The coffee will be on, and we're saving a seat for you.
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3: It's a cool start to the morning, but we've got a warm and sunny day ahead. We'll reach 25 with plenty of sunshine, then temperatures fall back to 7 overnight. Tomorrow is warmer with a high of 29, feeling closer to 32, along with a 30% chance of a shower or a thunderstorm. Find your full forecast anytime at discoverestevan.com.
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1: It's Tuesday, August 18th. A new monument at Main Prize Regional Park is helping tell an important piece of local history. Southeast athletes came away with titles at the Provincial Disc Golf Championships in Oxbow, and we're expecting temperatures to climb once again starting tomorrow. For Discover Estevan News, I'm Daniel Esplin. An Estevan man has been fined after pleading guilty to obstructing a peace officer. He was in court yesterday over a July 5th incident when police stopped him while he was riding a dirt bike on a grid road in East Estevan. The bike was not properly equipped to be driven on the road, and the man gave officers the name Jeff Nisbia when asked for his name. Police later determined the name was false and arrested him that afternoon, and the court imposed a $750 fine. The Southeast is still drenched from a recent major rainstorm, frustrating farmers who want to be working on harvest. They'll get an opportunity soon as warmer weather and sunshine this week may last longer, says Environment Canada meteorologist Jason Knight.
2: We'll have to see, but it does look like the pattern changes by the late weekend, so we might squeeze an extra day or two out of that into the weekend, but it does look like we'll get into more unsettled, showery weather next week. But maybe not quite so cool, but still unsettled.
1: Knight says temperatures will be stable outside the midweek flare-up. The Salvation Army in Estevan has finished accepting applications for its annual backpack program and is now getting supplies ready for distribution. 85 students will receive support this year, with backpacks being handed out this week. Here's Ron Reynard, Community Ministries Director for the Salvation Army in Estevan.
3: That'll be going out. The parents and the kids will come pick them all up, and then they'll be getting ready for their new school year starting in September.
1: The Salvation Army says the program helps families prepare for the costs that come with sending children back to school. A new monument at Main Prize Regional Park is designed to connect the history of the original park with visitors today. It features a silhouette of Dr. Main Prize, historical information, and a QR code that links to more information. Here's Jack Hilkowicz, director and co-producer of Main Prize, the documentary.
4: There's a lot of people of the younger generation that don't know anything about Doc Main Prize. And hopefully with the ability to look at this monument and get a code and be able to go to a website if you're interested, yeah, I think it's a great bridge from the past to now.
1: Hilkowicz says he hopes the monument will remain in the park for many years.
0: Discover Estevan Sports.
1: On top of races capping off the points competition, Estevan Motor Speedway also hosted their first ever non-wing sprint car races. The class has a lot of potential for the Southeast, says President Brad Pearson.
5: We don't deem it a special event, it's a regular price event. And I think it, you know, it gave our fans just an opportunity to see something different. And hopefully if we have them back next year, you know, they can come with a lot more cars and make the show even better.
1: The next races at the Speedway are the Dirt Wars, scheduled for August 28th and 29th. The Bow Valley Disc Golf Club is celebrating a successful Saskatchewan Open weekend in Oxbow. The 21st annual Saskatchewan Open saw players travel from across Saskatchewan, Manitoba, and as far as South Dakota. Oxbow's Kane Ems captured the MA3 championship, while Ethan Bennett won the MJ12 division. Estevan's Aiden Zarnato was also a winner, taking the MJ15 title. The weekend featured the provincial championships along with a glow round and a Friday night doubles event. In Major League Baseball, a three-game road series begins tonight for the Toronto Blue Jays against the Tampa Bay Rays. Toronto sits at 61-65 heading into the matchup, while Tampa Bay is 75-49. Jose Seriano and Nick Martinez are the scheduled starters, and Game 1 goes tonight at Tropicana Field at 4:40 p.m.
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1: Summer weather is sticking around this week, and tomorrow will be the warmest day we'll see in the next five. We'll reach 25 with plenty of sunshine today, then cool all the way down to 7 tonight. Tomorrow jumps to 29 with a 30% chance of showers or a possible thunderstorm. Thursday and Friday both stay sunny at 28, and Saturday keeps the nice weather going with a high of 27. Take the full forecast wherever you go. Download the Discover Estevan app and stay weather ready.
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8: A nice summer day is ahead with plenty of sunshine and a high of 25. Tonight cools off to 7, then tomorrow warms slightly up to 29 with a 30% chance of a shower or a thunderstorm. Find your full forecast anytime at discoveresvan.com.
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13: It's a cool start to the morning, but we've got a warm and sunny day ahead. We'll reach 25 with plenty of sunshine, then temperatures fall back to 7 overnight. Tomorrow is warmer with a high of 29, feeling closer to 32, along with a 30% chance of a shower or a thunderstorm. Find your full forecast anytime at discoverestevan.com.
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0: I'm Vincent Dupuy from Discover Estevan, and here's what's coming up in the news on the hour. A hearing date is now set in an appeal of a former Estevan police officer dismissal. Police Chief Jamie Blunden says the case will be heard in Saskatoon this December, nearly 18 months after the officer was terminated. More on that coming up in just a few minutes.
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1: Happy Tuesday, everybody. It is August 18th, and hopefully the weatherman is right this time because we are forecast for no more rain for the rest of the week. I'm Vincent Dupuis, and here's what's making headlines today. A hearing has been scheduled in the appeal of a former Estevan police officer's dismissal. Police Chief Jamie Blunden announced the appeal will be heard in Saskatoon this December, nearly a year and a half after the officer was terminated. The hearing is scheduled for December 15th through 17th. A mature driver's refresher course is coming to Estevan. Amanda Wood, Community Relations Coordinator, talks about the setup for the program.
2: Each year, the Saskatchewan Safety Council delivers the free mature driver refresher course throughout Saskatchewan. 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
1: 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The Estevan 60 and Over Club recently hosted an afternoon dance featuring old-time music. Elaine Carrier, director of the Estevan 60 and Over Club and a member of its Young Events Committee, says the music was chosen with the club's members in mind.
4: Decided to do an afternoon dance, and it's an old-time music dance because a lot of the seniors like the old-time music. So our great DJ, Darwin Gim, decided like he'd bring up some music, and that's what you're hearing in the background.
1: The club says it was pleased with the turnout and has more dances and activities planned in the coming months.
0: Discover Estevan Sports.
1: The Estevan Slow Pitch League has wrapped up its summer season, with the Blue Jays claiming the A-League championship. Six teams competed throughout the season, which included some rain and field setbacks, but organizers say it went by quickly and smoothly. The league also held a home run derby to raise money for Ruth and Alfie Lewis. The derby and additional donations raised $1,150, with another $200 from a team donation, bringing the total to $1,350. The Estevan Tennis Club is building confidence on the court, with last week's skills and drills helping players work on their strokes and serves. Here's Estevan's Tennis Club President Arnold Betsema on last week's session.
5: You know, a few people out on the skills and drills on Tuesday night last week, and we accomplished some things. Everybody's feeling more confident with some of their strokes and their serve.
1: Skills and drills are back tonight at 6:30, with the club inviting anyone interested in tennis to come out and give it a try.
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1: Today is going to be mainly sunny and a high of 25. Tomorrow is going to be a mix of sun and cloud with a 30% chance of showers and a high of 29. Thursday is going to be sunny and a high of 28. Friday is also going to be sunny with a high of 28. And Saturday will also be sunny with a high of 27. For your local five-day forecast, you can visit discoverestevan.com.
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0: Romeo, Jealous, I Ain't With You. I'm Ken O'Neill. This is going to give you a few things to think about. We like to think that we're rational people. That's cute. We drive 15 minutes to save 3 cents a liter. Or we turn down the radio so we can see better when we're driving. Or do you check in the fridge again 10 minutes later like new groceries have magically arrived? We keep cardboard boxes because, you know, they're the good ones. Humans can be weird sometimes. Don't look in my basement. I've got some pretty sweet cardboard boxes. Ariana Grande next.
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3: The Mission Impossible movies are filled with situations that seem, well, impossible to overcome. While most of us won't be saving the world, we all face moments that feel impossible. Research has shown that what we believe shapes how we respond to life's greatest challenges. The encouraging news is that we can face those unpredictable moments with confidence when we walk with a God who wants to walk with us. This Sunday at the Estevan Church of God on Wellick, our topic is, Can I Handle What Life Is Throwing at Me? It's part of our summer series, Help, My Life Feels Like a Movie. I'm Pastor John Moen, inviting you to drop in this Sunday at 10:30. The coffee will be on, and we're saving a seat for you.
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2: Today is going to be mainly sunny and a high of 25. Tonight's just going to have a few clouds and a low of 7. Tomorrow's going to have a mix of sun and cloud with a 30% chance of showers and a high of 29. And tomorrow night's going to be clear with a low of 11. For your local 5-day forecast, you can download our Discover Estevan app.

Those days, Nickelback with Ken O'Neill. Let's talk football for a second. The schedule for Week 12 in the CFL looks like this. Thursday night, Ottawa visits Montreal. The Blue Bombers will be in Edmonton Friday night. Saturday night, the Tiger Cats are in Toronto. And Sunday,

0: Rough Riders are in BC. The Calgary Stampeders off this weekend. Movie music from Taylor Swift next.
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6: Today is going to be mainly sunny and a high of 25. Tonight's just going to have a few clouds and a low of 7. Tomorrow's just going to have a mix of sun and clouds, a 30% chance of showers and a high of 29. And tomorrow night's going to be clear with a low of 11. For your local 5-day forecast, you can download our Discover Estevan app.
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0: Shawn Mendes and Something Big. Good afternoon. I'm Ken O'Neill, winding down your Tuesday lunch hour. Lola Young and Messi on the way next.
1: I'm Vincent Dupuis from Discover Estevan, and here's what's coming up in the news on the hour. A mature driver's refresher course is making its way to Estevan. 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We'll hear from Community Relations Coordinator Amanda Wood about what participants can expect coming up in just a few minutes.
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1: Happy Tuesday, everybody. It is August 18th, and we're going to get a little bit warmer this week after last weekend's rainfall. So hopefully everything is going to be dried up, and it'll be nice during one of the last weeks of summer. I'm Vincent Dupuis, and here's what's making headlines today. The appeal process for a dismissed Estevan police officer is moving forward. Police Chief Jamie Blunden told the Board of Police Commissioners last Wednesday that a hearing has now been set for December, where a hearing officer will review the case in Saskatoon. The proceedings will take place at a location north of the Parktown Hotel over a 3-day period. Older drivers will have the opportunity to brush

0: on their knowledge at an upcoming Mature Drivers Refresher course in Estevan. Put on by the Saskatchewan Safety Council, Community Relations Coordinator Amanda Wood talks about the event.
1: It offers a positive environment during the program to talk about different topics that a lot of us haven't heard since we either were in a driver's education program, or for a lot of people back in high school, they actually didn't even take a driver's education program.
0: Wood says that the course won't affect people's licenses, saying that it's purely informational. Jill Reap is using her passion for beading to connect people with Métis culture. In this week's Her Voice feature, Reap shares why passing on cultural knowledge is so important to her.
2: Modern technology, what we want to do is just make that more accessible on a digital platform. So the beading app does that. It allows us to connect beginners or people who have an interest in beading.
0: You can hear more from Jill Reap and nominate another outstanding woman at discoverestevan.com. The Estevan 60 and Over Club says its recent afternoon dance drew a good crowd, despite organizers not knowing how many people would attend. The event brought people together for an afternoon of old-time music and dancing. Organizers were happy with the response, with Elaine Carrier, a director with the club and member of its Young Events Committee.
3: Yes, I was really surprised. We weren't sure who was going to come or not, but I'm happy with who's come out. Yeah, and we have some people from Weber.
0: The club has several more events planned, including a country hoedown dance on September 25th.
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0: The Brew Jays are celebrating an A-League championship as the Estevan Slow Pitch League closes out its summer season. Six teams took part this year, with organizers thanking everyone who have helped keep things running despite rain and some field issues. A home run derby was held as a fundraiser, with players and supporters helping raise $1,150 through the derby and other donations. With an additional $200 team contribution, the league will donate a total of $1,350 for Ruth and Alfie Lewis. The Estevan Tennis Club is continuing its summer programming, with ladies' tennis part of the action. Arnold Betsema, Estevan Tennis Club president.
5: Ladies' night, and do wish to get involved. 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
0: Skills and drills are happening tonight, while the club also continues to offer other opportunities to get on the court.
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0: Today is going to be mainly sunny and a high of 25. Tomorrow is going to have a mix of sun and cloud with a 30% chance of showers and a high of 29. Thursday is going to be sunny and a high of 28. Friday is going to be sunny with a high of 28. And Saturday is going to be once again sunny and a high of 27. For your local five-day forecast, you can visit discoverestevan.com.
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2: Today is going to be mainly sunny and a high of 25. Tonight's just going to have a few clouds and a low of 7. Tomorrow's going to have a mix of sun and cloud with a 30% chance of showers and a high of 29. And tomorrow night's going to be clear with a low of 11. For your local 5-day forecast, you can download our Discover Estevan app.
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5: Today is going to be mainly sunny and a high of 25. Tonight's just going to have a few clouds and a low of 7. Tomorrow's just going to have a mix of sun and clouds, a 30% chance of showers and a high of 29. And tomorrow night's going to be clear with a low of 11. For your local 5-day forecast, you can download our Discover Estevan app.
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0: PDA, Scott Hellman with Ken O'Neill. Gracie Abrams before that with Hit the Wall. On the way in just a bit, Dua Lipa, Happy Tuesday. Have you checked out the feature, Her Voice, yet? 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
1: I'm Vincent Dupuis from Discover Estevan, and here's what's coming up in the news on the hour. A hearing date is now set in an appeal of a former Estevan police officer dismissal. Police Chief Jamie Blunden says the case will be heard in Saskatoon this December, nearly 18 months after the officer was terminated. More on that coming up in just a few minutes.
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1: Happy Tuesday, everybody. It is August 18th, and that is the real date for this month in August, which means we are only a few weeks away until the end of the summer. But don't worry, there's still a lot of time to enjoy it. I'm Vincent Dupuis, and here's what's making headlines today. An appeal hearing involving a former Estevan police officer will take place later this year. Police Chief Jamie Blunden said the officer, who was dismissed about 18 months ago, is scheduled to have the case heard in December. The three-day hearing is expected to run from December 15th to 17th in Saskatoon. The Saskatchewan Safety Council is bringing the Mature Drivers Refresher Course to Estevan this September. The event is just to refresh older drivers, says Community Relations Coordinator Amanda Wood.
2: We don't want anybody to be scared or frightened by any means that their license will be taken away or SGI is going to be aware that they had taken this program. Participants do receive a certificate just for their own personal achievements. Nothing affects a driver's license. We don't ask to see people's driver's licenses at the program. It is strictly informational.
1: Find more info on how to register in our story on discoverestevan.com. Jill Reap says helping others believe in themselves is at the center of her work in the community. In this week's Her Voice feature, she talks about launching her beading app and working with students at Southeast College.
3: I can just inspire somebody to move toward goals, to know that it's never too late to make change. If I can inspire or empower anyone in our community, especially and in our youth, to just use their own voice, ask those questions, and to make meaningful change, something they're proud of.
1: Hear more from Jill Reap and nominate another outstanding woman at discoverestevan.com. The Estevan 16 Over Club is offering more than dances, with card games, tournaments, and other activities planned throughout the year. Elaine Carrier, a member of the club's Young Events Committee and one of its directors, explains.
4: If you want to join, and then we have lots of other activities. There's weekly activities that are coming up now, cards. Now we've got some new games coming up, and we're actually added in a game night.
1: The new game night will be on the first Monday of each month, and the club is welcoming new members, and people can contact the club for more information.
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1: The Estevan Slow Pitch League is wrapping up another summer, with the Brew Jays finishing as A-League champions. Six teams competed this season, with organizers recognizing the players, league members, and volunteers who helped make it happen. The league also used its home run derby as an opportunity to raise money for Ruth and Alfie Lewis. The derby and other donations brought in $1,150, while a $200 team donation pushed the total to $1,350 for the family. There are opportunities to play with the Estevan Tennis Club tonight. The club has been keeping players active throughout the summer, with regular programming continuing through August. Estevan Tennis Club President Arnold Betsema.
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0: So if you're interested in taking up the game or just coming out and seeing what it's all about, come on out and see us at 6:30 on Tuesday.
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1: Today is going to be mainly sunny and a high of 25. Tomorrow is going to be a mix of sun and cloud with a 30% chance of showers and a high of 29. Thursday is going to be sunny and a high of 28. Friday will also be sunny with a high of 28. And Saturday, once again, will be sunny and a high of 27. For your local five-day forecast, you can visit discoverestevan.com.
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Just a little after 2. Good afternoon. It's Ken O'Neill. One Republic coming up. Alex Warren, Sarah Bareilles, and now Martin Garrix and Ed Sheeran.

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10: Today is going to be mainly sunny and a high of 25. Tonight's just going to have a few clouds and a low of 7. Tomorrow's going to have a mix of sun and cloud with a 30% chance of showers and a high of 29. And tomorrow night's going to be clear with a low of 11. For your local 5-day forecast, you can download our Discover Estevan app.
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Non-stop hit music for your Tuesday afternoon. I'm Ken O'Neill. Avril Lavigne in less than 3 minutes. Here's Alex Warren. Fever Dream. How did

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3: Today is going to be mainly sunny and a high of 25. Tonight's just going to have a few clouds and a low of 7. Tomorrow's just going to have a mix of sun and clouds with a 30% chance of showers and a high of 29. And tomorrow night's going to be clear with a low of 11. For your local 5-day forecast, you can download our Discover Estevan app.
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0: I'm Ken O'Neill. That's Rhea May and the old me. Tate McRae sports car is next. This could make Thanksgiving dinner awkward. 18% of adults would rather take cooking advice from a food influencer than their own mom. Only 33% think mom's recipes are as good as what they find online. But there's one big difference. If an influencer's recipe fails, you unfollow them. Simple. Tell mom her meatballs aren't as good as TikTok's. Good luck getting invited back.
1: 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A mature driver's refresher course is making its way to Estevan. The Saskatchewan Safety Council is bringing the program to

0: 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We'll hear from Community Relations Coordinator Amanda Wood about what participants can expect coming up in just a few minutes.
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1: Happy Tuesday, everybody. It is August 18th, and hopefully the weatherman is right this time because we are forecast for no more rain for the rest of the week. I'm Vincent Dupuis, and here's what's making headlines today. A hearing has been scheduled in the appeal of a former Estevan police officer's dismissal. Police Chief Jamie Blunden announced the appeal will be heard in Saskatoon this December, nearly a year and a half after the officer was terminated. The hearing is scheduled for December 15th through 17th. A mature driver's refresher course is coming to Estevan. Amanda Wood, Community Relations Coordinator, talks about the setup for the program.
2: Each year, the Saskatchewan Safety Council delivers the free mature driver refresher course throughout Saskatchewan. We offer the course in every town or city throughout the province, except for Saskatoon. We host a number of these courses across the province from different locations. We run them locally here in Regina, but we also go to small towns and other cities across the province as well.
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0: Hear more from Jill Reap and nominate another outstanding woman at discoverestevan.com. The Estevan 60 and Over Club recently hosted an afternoon dance featuring old-time music. Elaine Carrier, director of the Estevan 60 and Over Club and a member of its Young Events Committee, says the music was chosen with the club's members in mind.
2: Decided to do an afternoon dance, and it's an old-time music dance because a lot of the seniors like the old-time music. So our great DJ, Darwin Gim, decided like he'd bring up some music, and that's what you're hearing in the background.
0: The club says it was pleased with the turnout and has more dances and activities planned in the coming months.
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0: The Estevan Slow Pitch League has wrapped up its summer season, with the Blue Jays claiming the A-League championship. Six teams competed throughout the season, which included some rain and field setbacks, but organizers say it went by quickly and smoothly. The league also held a home run derby to raise money for Ruth and Alfie Lewis. The derby and additional donations raised $1,150, with another $200 from a team donation, bringing the total to $1,350. The Estevan Tennis Club is building confidence on the court, with last week's skills and drills helping players work on their strokes and serves. Here's Estevan's Tennis Club president Arnold Betsema on last week's session.
4: You know, a few people out on the skills and drills on Tuesday night last week, and we accomplished some things. Everybody's feeling more confident with some of their strokes and their serve.
0: Skills and drills are back tonight at 6:30, with the club inviting anyone interested in tennis to come out and give it a try.
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0: Today is going to be mainly sunny and a high of 25. Tomorrow is going to be a mix of sun and cloud with a 30% chance of showers and a high of 29. Thursday is going to be sunny and a high of 28. Friday is also going to be sunny with a high of 28. And Saturday will also be sunny with a high of 27. For your local five-day forecast, you can visit discoverestevan.com.
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This weekend on American Top 40 with Ryan Seacrest, catch the whole countdown. It starts Saturday afternoon at 2 right here. This is the number one song this week. Tame Impala and Jenny from Blackpink, Dracula.

0: Drake and Magic Jordan, hold on, we're going home. I'm Ken O'Neill. Bruno Mars from The Romantic next. Have you seen this? Blue Jays fans have been made aware. It's been a full year, 365 days, since Vladimir Guerrero Jr. hit a home run at Rogers Center. He's been at bat 333 times at home over the last year and nothing. He did hit a homer on the road 10 days ago in Philadelphia. That's one of his 7 road homers this year. Maybe with the Jays' late summer resurgence here, Vladdy's bat will get hot again going into their last 30 games.
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5: Discover Estevan weather.
6: Today is going to be mainly sunny and a high of 25. Tonight's just going to have a few clouds and a low of 7. Tomorrow's going to have a mix of sun and cloud with a 30% chance of showers and a high of 29. And tomorrow night's going to be clear with a low of 11. For your local 5-day forecast, you can download our Discover Estevan app.
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0: Good afternoon. Happy Tuesday. I'm Ken O'Neill. 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
2: Hey folks, Jade here from Kings in Carlisle. I think I'm about to say a swear word on the radio. Back to school. Yep, I said it. Sorry, kids. But parents, you know it's coming. The good news? Our back to school shoes and fashions are arriving.

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2: Today is going to be mainly sunny and a high of 25. Tonight's just going to have a few clouds and a low of 7. Tomorrow's just going to have a mix of sun and clouds, a 30% chance of showers and a high of 29. And tomorrow night's going to be clear with a low of 11. For your local 5-day forecast, you can download our Discover Estevan app.
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0: 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I'm Ken O'Neill. Chapel Roan coming up with Hot to Go. Your 4 o'clock local news update is on the way. 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
1: I'm Vincent Dupuis from Discover Estevan, and here's what's coming up in the news on the hour. A hearing date is now set in an appeal of a former Estevan police officer dismissal. Police Chief Jamie Blunden says the case will be heard in Saskatoon this December, nearly 18 months after the officer was terminated. More on that coming up in just a few minutes.
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1: Happy Tuesday, everybody. It is August 18th, and we're going to get a little bit warmer this week after last weekend's rainfall. So hopefully everything's going to be dried up, and it'll be nice during one of the last weeks of summer. I'm Vincent Dupuis, and here's what's making headlines today. The appeal process for a dismissed Estevan police officer is moving forward. Police Chief Jamie Blunden told the Board of Police Commissioners last Wednesday that a hearing has now been set for December, where a hearing officer will review the case in Saskatoon. The proceedings will take place at a location north of the Parktown Hotel over a three-day period. Older drivers will have the opportunity to brush up on their knowledge at an upcoming Mature Drivers Refresher course in Estevan. Put on by the Saskatchewan Safety Council, Community Relations Coordinator Amanda Wood talks about the event.
2: It offers a positive environment during the program to talk about different topics that a lot of us haven't heard since we either were in a driver's education program, or for a lot of people back in high school, they actually didn't even take a driver's education program.
1: Wood says that the course won't affect people's licenses, saying that it's purely informational. Jill Reap is using her passion for beading to connect people with Métis culture. In this week's Her Voice feature, Reap shares why passing on cultural knowledge is so important to her.
3: Modern technology, what we want to do is just make that more accessible on a digital platform. So the beading app does that. It allows us to connect beginners or people who have an interest in beading.
1: You can hear more from Jill Reap and nominate another outstanding woman at discoverestevan.com. The Estevan 60 and Over Club says its recent afternoon dance drew a good crowd, despite organizers not knowing how many people would attend. The event brought people together for an afternoon of old-time music and dancing. Organizers were happy with the response, with Elaine Carrier, a director with the club and member of its Young Events Committee.
4: Yes, I was really surprised. We weren't sure who was going to come or not, but I'm happy with who's come out. Yeah, and we have some people from Weber.
1: The club has several more events planned, including a country hoedown dance on September 25th.
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1: The Brew Jays are celebrating an A-League championship as the Estevan Slow Pitch League closes out its summer season. Six teams took part this year, with organizers thanking everyone who have helped keep things running despite rain and some field issues. A home run derby was held as a fundraiser, with players and supporters helping raise $1,150 through the derby and other donations. With an additional $200 team contribution, the league will donate a total of $1,350 for Ruth and Alfie Lewis. The Estevan Tennis Club is continuing its summer programming, with ladies' tennis part of the action. Arnold Betsema, Estevan Tennis Club president.
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1: Skills and drills are happening tonight, while the club also continues to offer other opportunities to get on the court.
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1: Today is going to be mainly sunny and a high of 25. Tomorrow is going to have a mix of sun and cloud with a 30% chance of showers and a high of 29. Thursday is going to be sunny and a high of 28. Friday is going to be sunny with a high of 28. And Saturday is going to be once again sunny and a high of 27. For your local five-day forecast, you can visit discoverestevan.com.
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Can't feel my face. The weekend on this Tuesday. Good afternoon. I'm Ken O'Neill. Zara Larsson is coming up. Been a while since we've done this, but today is August 18th. It's National Ice Cream Pie Day. Yeah, there's such a thing. Gives us reason to sing at the top of our lungs. Are you ready? Let's do it.

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3: Tonight's going to be partially cloudy with a 30% chance of showers and a risk of a thunderstorm and a low of 10. Tomorrow's going to have a mix of sun and clouds, a 30% chance of showers and a high of 26. And tomorrow night's going to be clear with a low of 11. For your local five-day forecast, you can download our Discover Estevan app.
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0: Why you gotta be so rude? It's magic. And I'm Ken O'Neill. Justin Bieber, Speed Demon, is on the way next. AI friendships are officially a thing. About 20% of people under 30 say they have an ongoing friendship with an AI chatbot and have even shared a secret or personal problem they haven't told anyone else. Apparently, it's easier to tell a robot your deepest secrets than another human. On the upside, your AI friend will never say, "We need to talk." It'll just give you a 12-point analysis of why you're the problem.
1: So, what do you think about the new bylaw?
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3: Tonight, expected to be partially cloudy with a 30% chance of showers and a low of 10. Tomorrow's going to have a mix of sun and cloud with a 30% chance of showers and a high of 26. And tomorrow night's going to be clear with a low of 11. For your local five-day forecast, you can download our Discover Estevan app.
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0: Curiosity. That's Carly Rae Jepsen. I'm Ken O'Neill. Shaboozy, a bar song, Tipsy coming up. And don't miss your local news update. That's at 5.
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8: The Mission Impossible movies are filled with situations that seem, well, impossible to overcome. 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Research has shown that what we believe shapes how we respond to life's greatest challenges. The encouraging news is that we can face those unpredictable moments with confidence when we walk with a God who wants to walk with us. This Sunday at the Estevan Church of God on Wellick, our topic is, Can I Handle What Life Is Throwing at Me? 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I'm Pastor John Moen, inviting you to drop in this Sunday at 10:30. The coffee will be on, and we're saving a seat for you.
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1: Happy Tuesday, everybody. It is August 18th, and that is the real date for this month in August, which means we are only a few weeks away until the end of the summer. But don't worry, there's still a lot of time to enjoy it. I'm Vincent Dupuis, and here's what's making headlines today. An appeal hearing involving a former Estevan police officer will take place later this year. Police Chief Jamie Blunden said the officer, who was dismissed about 18 months ago, is scheduled to have the case heard in December. The three-day hearing is expected to run from December 15th to 17th in Saskatoon. The Saskatchewan Safety Council is bringing the Mature Drivers Refresher Course to Estevan this September. The event is just to refresh older drivers, says Community Relations Coordinator Amanda Wood.
2: We don't want anybody to be scared or frightened by any means that their license will be taken away or SGI is going to be aware that they had taken this program. Participants do receive a certificate just for their own personal achievements. Nothing affects a driver's license. We don't ask to see people's driver's licenses at the program. It is strictly informational.
1: 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Jill Reap says helping others believe in themselves is at the center of her work in the community. In this week's Her Voice feature, she talks about launching her beating app and working with students at Southeast College.
3: I can just inspire somebody to move toward goals, to know that it's never too late to make change. If I can inspire or empower anyone in our community, especially in our youth, to just use their own voice, ask those questions, and to make meaningful change, something they're proud of.
1: Hear more from Jill Reap and nominate another outstanding woman at discoverestevan.com. The Estevan 16 Over Club is offering more than dances, with card games, tournaments, and other activities planned throughout the year. Elaine Carrier, a member of the club's Young Events Committee and one of its directors, explains.
4: If you want to join, and then we have lots of other activities. There's weekly activities that are coming up now, cards. Now we've got some new games coming up, and we're actually added in a game night.
1: The new game night will be on the first Monday of each month, and the club is welcoming new members, and people can contact the club for more information.
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1: The Estevan Slow Pitch League is wrapping up another summer, with the Blue Jays finishing as A-League champions. Six teams competed this season, with organizers recognizing the players, league members, and volunteers who helped make it happen. The league also used its home run derby as an opportunity to raise money for Ruth and Alfie Lewis. The derby and other donations brought in $1,150, while a $200 team donation pushed the total to $1,350 for the family. There are opportunities to play with the Estevan Tennis Club tonight. The club has been keeping players active throughout the summer, with regular programming continuing through August. Estevan Tennis Club President Arnold Betsema.
5: Well, we have skills and drills going, so if you're interested in taking up the game or just coming out and seeing what it's all about, come on out and see us at 6:30 on Tuesday.

0: The club is also continuing men's and ladies' night, giving local players more chances to get out and play.
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0: Tonight, expected to be partially cloudy with a 30% chance of showers and a low of 10. Tomorrow's going to have a mix of sun and clouds with a 30% chance of showers and a risk of a thunderstorm and a high of 26. And tomorrow night's going to be clear with a low of 11. For your local five-day forecast, you can visit discoverestevan.com.
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0: Walk Off the Earth and Hold On, The Break. Gracie Abrams before that. I'm Ken O'Neill. Teddy Swims and Mr. Know-It-All next. Toronto Blue Jays didn't even play yesterday, but they've moved to just half a game away from the second wildcard spot. Don't rule Toronto out just yet. Jose Soriano pitching tonight. It's the Jays and Rays in Tampa.
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6: Tonight's going to be partially cloudy with a 30% chance of showers and a risk of a thunderstorm and a low of 10. Tomorrow's going to have a mix of sun and clouds, a 30% chance of showers and a high of 26. And tomorrow night's going to be clear with a low of 11. For your local five-day forecast, you can download our Discover Estevan app.
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0: Ria May and Ooh Love, Martin Garrix and Ed Sheeran on the way. I'm Ken O'Neill. Fans of the Jonas Brothers are excited that they've added 45 cities to their Burning Up tour all over again. But Canadian fans are a little irked that there's only one Canadian date. And of course, it's in Toronto. It'll be September 28th at the RBC Amphitheater. 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The full Jonas Brothers tour will wrap up just before Christmas in their home state of New Jersey.
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3: Tonight, expected to be partially cloudy with a 30% chance of showers and a low of 10. Tomorrow's going to have a mix of sun and cloud with a 30% chance of showers and a high of 26. And tomorrow night's going to be clear with a low of 11. For your local five-day forecast, you can download our Discover Estevan app.
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0: Avril Lavigne, keep holding on. Good afternoon, it's Ken O'Neill. Ariana Grande and Twilight Zone is next. And don't miss your next news update. That's at 6.
1: I'm Vincent Dupuis from Discover Estevan, and here's what's coming up in the news on the hour. A hearing date is now set in an appeal of a former Estevan police officer dismissal. Police Chief Jamie Blunden says the case will be heard in Saskatoon this December, nearly 18 months after the officer was terminated. More on that coming up in just a few minutes.
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1: Happy Tuesday, everybody. It is August 18th, and hopefully the weatherman is right this time because we are forecast for no more rain for the rest of the week. I'm Vincent Dupuis, and here's what's making headlines today. A hearing has been scheduled in the appeal of a former Estevan police officer's dismissal. Police Chief Jamie Blunden announced the appeal will be heard in Saskatoon this December, nearly a year and a half after the officer was terminated. The hearing is scheduled for December 15th through 17th. A mature driver's refresher course is coming to Estevan. Amanda Wood, Community Relations Coordinator, talks about the setup for the program.
2: Each year, the Saskatchewan Safety Council delivers the free mature driver refresher course throughout Saskatchewan. 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We host a number of these courses across the province from different locations. We run them locally here in Regina, but we also go to small towns and other cities across the province as well.
1: Find more info on how to register on the Discover Estevan app. Jill Reap is bringing Métis culture and traditional beading together with modern technology through her new beading app. In this week's Her Voice feature, Reap talks about making cultural teachings more accessible and inspiring others to pursue.